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1: Tiger Woods has been banned from driving for 5 years after being arrested for a DUI in Florida. A state attorney was asked if that includes golf carts, and he didn't really have an answer and said it could vary by state. Colin Jost and Pete Davidson are turning their Staten Island Ferry into a floating comedy club on Thursday, September 17th. They're going to host up-and-coming comics, and tickets are free.
0: 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On

0: Hey, it's Joey and Heather. Join us tomorrow morning. Oh, yeah, the beginning of college football season. We'll be talking about OU tomorrow morning and get ready for this Teddy Swims flyaway.
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8: The new cast of Dancing with the Stars season 35 includes Hanson member Taylor Hanson, Julia Stiles, Jenna Dewan, and Whitney Levitt's husband, Connor. Dollywood will introduce a new character next year called the Dreammaker in honor of Dolly Parton. 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
4: Tiger Woods has been banned from driving for 5 years after being arrested for a DUI in Florida. A state attorney was asked if that includes golf carts, and he didn't really have an answer and said it could vary by state. Colin Jost and Pete Davidson are turning their Staten Island Ferry into a floating comedy club on Thursday, September 17th. They're going to host up-and-coming comics, and tickets are free.
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Congratulations, guys. Keep it up.

0: Hey, it's Joey and Heather. Join us tomorrow morning. Oh, yeah, the beginning of college football season. We'll be talking about OU tomorrow morning and get ready for this Teddy Swims flyaway.
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1: I was just curious, like, do you like going to football games?
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1: The new cast of Dancing with the Stars season 35 includes Hanson member Taylor Hanson, Julia Stiles, Jenna Dewan, and Whitney Levitt's husband, Connor. Dollywood will introduce a new character next year called the Dreammaker in honor of Dolly Parton. Also, her vandalized Hollywood Walk of Fame star will be fixed by tomorrow.
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0: Hey, it's Joey and Heather. Join us tomorrow morning. Oh, yeah, the beginning of college football season. We'll be talking about OU tomorrow morning and get ready for this Teddy Swims flyaway.
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1: Tiger Woods has been banned from driving for 5 years after being arrested for a DUI in Florida. A state attorney was asked if that includes golf carts, and he didn't really have an answer. Said it could vary by state. Colin Jost and Pete Davidson are turning their Staten Island Ferry into a floating comedy club on Thursday, September 17th. They're going to host up-and-coming comics, and tickets are free.
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0: Hey, it's Joey and Heather. Join us tomorrow morning. Oh, yeah, the beginning of college football season. We'll be talking about OU tomorrow morning and get ready for this Teddy Swims flyaway.
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1: The new cast of Dancing with the Stars season 35 includes Hanson member Taylor Hanson, Julia Stiles, Jenna Dewan, and Whitney Levitt's husband, Connor. Dollywood will introduce a new character next year called the Dreammaker in honor of Dolly Parton. Also, her vandalized Hollywood Walk of Fame star will be fixed by tomorrow.
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0: homesick, a little homesick, a little homesick somebody.
1: Hey, it's Joey and Heather. Join us tomorrow morning. Oh, yeah, the beginning of college football season. We'll be talking about OU tomorrow morning and get ready for this Teddy Swims flyaway.
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Oh my, my, oh my, my love, I take one look at you, you're taking me out.

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3: Tiger Woods has been banned from driving for 5 years after being arrested for a DUI in Florida. A state attorney was asked if that includes golf carts, and he didn't really have an answer and said it could vary by state. Colin Jost and Pete Davidson are turning their Staten Island Ferry into a floating comedy club on Thursday, September 17th. They're going to host up-and-coming comics, and tickets are free.
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0: Hey, it's Joey and Heather. Join us tomorrow morning. Oh, yeah, the beginning of college football season. We'll be talking about OU tomorrow morning and get ready for this Teddy Swims flyaway.
1: We'll give you a keyword, text it in. 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

0: It's a Joey and Heather Morning Show flashback. Thank you for going on this 25-year journey with us. Remember this?
1: 25 years. I can't believe it. The three OGs. Quite an achievement. Joey's the one that cries on the air, sleeps in the shower, but bartends with flair. Heather's the one that makes us all laugh. Her quick wit and jokes. Best of the staff.
2: Oh, thanks.
1: 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That's hard to rhyme with.
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Wake up with Joey and Heather in the morning and vibe with today's best music all day. 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
1: The new cast of Dancing with the Stars season 35 includes Hanson member Taylor Hanson, Julia Stiles, Jenna Dewan, and Whitney Levitt's husband, Connor. Dollywood will introduce a new character next year called the Dreammaker in honor of Dolly Parton. Also, her vandalized Hollywood Walk of Fame star will be fixed by tomorrow.
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0: Hey, it's Joey and Heather. Join us tomorrow morning. Oh, yeah, the beginning of college football season. We'll be talking about OU tomorrow morning and get ready for this Teddy Swims flyaway.
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0: Tiger Woods has been banned from driving for 5 years after being arrested for a DUI in Florida. A state attorney was asked if that includes golf carts, and he didn't really have an answer and said it could vary by state. Colin Jost and Pete Davidson are turning their Staten Island Ferry into a floating comedy club on Thursday, September 17th. They're going to host up-and-coming comics, and tickets are free.
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0: Hey, it's Joey and Heather. Join us tomorrow morning. Oh, yeah, the beginning of college football season. We'll be talking about OU tomorrow morning and get ready for this Teddy Swims flyaway.
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1: 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Just play the game one way. You hit a ball in the gap, run. 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
4: The new cast of Dancing with the Stars season 35 includes Hanson member Taylor Hanson, Julia Stiles, Jenna Dewan, and Whitney Levitt's husband, Connor. Dollywood will introduce a new character next year called the Dreammaker in honor of Dolly Parton. Also, her vandalized Hollywood Walk of Fame star will be fixed by tomorrow.
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1: Hey, it's Joey and Heather. Join us tomorrow morning. 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

0: 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All right, we are ready to go for this big Friday. Let's take a look at your Labor Day weekend forecast.
1: It's going to be hot. 99 degrees today. After today, 100 all the way through Labor Day. That's your Fox 25 First Warning Weather. I've got this story about the most embarrassing celebrity moments of all time.
0: You go ahead and make yourself comfortable first.
1: I am comfortable.
2: I'm pretty sure.
0: She's like reclined over there.
2: I know. She's relaxing.
1: Yeah.
2: I noticed with this list, I think we reported on all of these events.
1: So we've already talked about most of them.
2: Well, in the past, like in 26 years.
0: At some point.
2: Yeah.
1: Like number 10, we all remember this. When Tom Cruise jumped on Oprah Winfrey's couch to profess his love for Katie Holmes in 2005. I have the worst memory ever, but I remember this.
0: It was so strange.
1: It was so weird.
0: It was almost like he was on drugs or something.
2: And the whole, like, their whole relationship was strange. And then she broke up with him and ended up with Jamie Foxx. Jamie Foxx and him were friends because they did a movie together.
0: Right.
2: Collateral.
1: But the whole jumping on the couch thing, that was strange.
0: It was odd.
1: I know I just said that already, but it was just very weird.
2: Yeah, it's not how a normal person reacts.
1: She was pretty young for him, even at the time. Ashley Simpson did an awkward hoedown dance after getting caught lip syncing on Saturday Night Live in 2004.
0: Yeah.
1: We talked about that on the show, remember?
0: Yeah. It was bad, dude.
2: But her reaction wasn't great either.
1: Yeah.
2: She should have, you know, they should have like restarted the song.
0: She didn't know what to do.
2: Live, so she just did a little jig.
0: She didn't know what to do. So she just did this. She just went, you remember?
1: Yeah.
2: It was so strange.
0: So strange.
1: Number 8, Ben Affleck had a cardboard cutout of Ana de Armas, and he had to have someone throw it out after they broke up in 2021.
0: I didn't remember that.
1: I didn't remember them being together. I remember they did that weird movie where he was like a cook, and she was just like parading Jacob Elordi around at a dinner party. And then something happened in the pool, and Jacob Elordi died. Sorry. I don't remember what the name of it was.
0: I don't remember that movie at all.
1: It was a Netflix movie.
2: I think this was a fever dream that you had.
1: It might have been.
0: Well, Jacob Elordi was in it.
1: So. Yeah. But I want to say that movie was after 2021, and I didn't know that they had been together and broken up.
2: So the pool scene was Ben Affleck in the corner with his Dunkin' in his hands. His Dunkin' drink.
1: His Dunkin' sticks.
0: In a matching tracksuit.
1: In 2011, Prince pulled Kim Kardashian on stage. Kim froze up, so Prince made her leave. But then he brought her back up the next night, and she danced while he played piano.
2: I don't remember that story.
0: I don't remember that at all.
1: No.
0: And that was in 2000 and what?
1: 2011.
0: I'm going to have to Google that. I'm curious.
1: And then number 6, do you remember Alec Baldwin, his wife, Hilaria Baldwin, when it came out that, you know, she always had spoken with a Spanish accent, but it's fake. Yeah, she doesn't really have an accent. She just was publicly speaking and making a big deal about how she was foreign or whatever, but she's not. She's just pretty much American. I mean, I think she did have some ties maybe to Spain or whatever, but like she wasn't Spanish.
0: Was she doing it to like what, sound more exotic
1: yeah,
0: or something?
1: I think so. But she was like doing it on that TV show that they had, and then it came out like that
0: she didn't even have an accent. Yeah, wow. I don't think people even realize, like, sometimes, and I know she's an actress and she does it kind of as part of her acting, but Jennifer Coolidge doesn't really talk like that.
1: Does she not? I've never heard her not talk like that.
0: You got to Google it. It's really cool to hear her talk like in a regular
2: voice.
0: It's like
2: a character she does.
0: But yeah, I mean, but think how far it's taken her.
2: Mm-hmm.
0: I mean, all the way to White Lotus. I mean, it's amazing.
1: I don't want to hear her not talk like that.
0: When she does the Discover commercials, you know, she does it perfect.
2: Bobcat, when he does that, like, when he talks normal, you're like, where's the character I've seen my whole life?
1: I remember the one time I saw Bobcat Goldthwait and he came out and it was like, no, go back and get the other one.
0: Do the, or whatever, however he does it.
1: What does he do?
0: How's he
1: do
0: it?
2: No, Joey. Joey did it right. That's it.
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11: For a long time, when we talked about the HPV vaccine, we were talking about protecting girls from cervical cancer. But now there's something every parent of a boy should know as well. The vaccine isn't necessarily just for girls, because a new study out of Johns Hopkins School of Public Health found that boys and young men who got the HPV vaccine cut their risk of developing HPV-related cancers by about half. HPV, that virus, is incredibly common, nothing to be ashamed of. Almost everyone who's sexually active will likely be exposed at some point. The CDC currently recommends the vaccine for kids at ages 11 or 12, but it can be given as early as 9. And if your kid missed it, it's not too late for them to get protected. Catch-up shots are recommended through age 26. If you have questions, if you have concerns, your family pediatrician is a good place to start. I'm Dr. Sanjay Gupta, helping you live a better life.
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7: Tiger Woods has been banned from driving for 5 years after being arrested for a DUI in Florida. A state attorney was asked if that includes golf carts, and he didn't really have an answer and said it could vary by state. Colin Jost and Pete Davidson are turning their Staten Island Ferry into a floating comedy club on Thursday, September 17th. 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

0: 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It's the Joey and Heather Morning Show. Welcome, welcome, welcome. All right, lots to do this morning. Big Friday show in the house. Labor Day weekend. Yes, let's go. Coming up, we'll have your chance to qualify for this Teddy Swims flyaway, sending you to see him in Orlando, and so much more. A little Fashion Friday with Jamisa. Right now, Heather's looking at your Fox 25 first warning weather.
1: 99, that's the high today. 74, the low tonight. 100 starting tomorrow and continuing all the way through Labor Day. That's your Fox 25 first warning weather.

0: I have decided it's time to do something.
1: What's that?
0: I can't fight the good fight like you have. Mm. I gotta order some new headphones.
1: Okay.
0: I have to get new headphones. So headphones, you know, of course, we wear them every morning, all morning. Different than the headphones we wear, like, to work out, right? These are, like, work headphones.
1: Yeah, they're, like, over the ear, professional headphones.
0: Yeah.
1: Yeah.
0: But look at this. What do you call this stuff that's wrapped around the earpiece of the headphones? It's like vinyl, yeah. Like a like light vinyl, but it's, like, tissue paper thin, and it's black. And it's busted, so, like, the foam is, like, showing. It's not giving birth like yours is, but just showing.
2: Prolapsed is what Joey's is.
0: Yes, Joey's is prolapsing. Mine's just, like, shedding off.
1: This is the rosebud.
2: Right
0: here.
2: Oh, gross.
0: Oh, dude.
1: What? You said it.
0: Dude.
1: I used
2: a medical term. You used something
1: whatever
2: else.
0: Yeah, prolapse is, like, a term. That means something. That's not.
1: This is not prolapse. This is just. It's just
0: no. It's definitely prolapse.
2: Somebody I've
1: it's
2: seen
1: just
2: prolapse.
0: Yeah, yeah. It's definitely coming out. It's falling out, and you can push it back up. That definitely means prolapse.
1: Let me tell you a story though. Okay, when I started DJing, I have tried three different brands and types of headphones with this setup, and all three of them sound phased or mechanical, or I don't know how to explain it.
0: It's just because you're so used to those.
1: I don't think so.
0: You could get used to anything.
1: I think there's something with new headphones that's different.
0: Try these and see, like, if you like these.
2: It's just like that engineer told you. If you wear the headphones long enough, your dumb brain will catch up.
0: Your dumb brain will adjust.
1: Okay. So yours sound different than mine.
0: I know they all sound different.
1: Yeah.
0: But, like, that's the sound that I'm comfortable
1: these
0: with.
1: These sound like trash.
0: Do you think so?
1: I know mine are prolapsed, but listen to mine. Well, I don't know if that, my cord's not long enough.
0: The cervix is about to fall out of here.
1: That's what Kim told me. My cord's not long enough.
2: Oh, no.
0: Say something.
1: Okay. So do you see how that sounds? Like, what do you think?
0: I don't know. It sounds hollow. I mean, I see why you think that it sounds good. It just sounds
1: different.
0: Push
1: the one ear closer.
2: Yeah. Push the prolapse side closer.
1: Push the ear that has the...
0: the cervix falling out?
1: The one that has the duct tape on it. Push that one closer to your ear.
0: Yeah, it does sound good. I see what you like.
1: Right? You see what I'm saying?
0: Yeah.
1: Like, it's full.
0: Okay, but... I don't know. I just like mine. I've had them for years.
1: I've
0: had several pairs of them. They last a long time. They're Sony's. They're $100. Not even $100, I don't think.
2: Yeah, I remember when you bought those, like, and they've lasted for probably, 6 years?
0: I think this will be, when I get a new pair, I think it'll be my third pair.
1: So I bought a Pioneer, you know the brand Pioneer?
0: Yes.
1: Well, I don't know. I mean, you might not.
0: I know about stereo systems.
1: Yeah. Anyway, I bought a pair of Pioneer DJ headphones that are for DJing, and they sound great with my DJing stuff, and they were just $100. And they go all the way up to like $600. But I bought the $100 pair. They sound great. I plug them into here and they sound like this, like Joey is on the radio.
0: It's because your stupid brain has
1: no,
0: an
1: it's
0: adjust.
1: Not.
0: Brain.
1: I'm telling you, there's something about new headphones that's different. I don't know what it is, but I'm telling you. You know what? Online, you probably could find that exact same pair of headphones, even if they don't make them anymore. And buy them online.
0: No, I know. I've been looking at them for a while because I knew that the day was coming. You can get them. I think they're like $75. I'm on Amazon. Guitar Center sells them.
1: That exact pair?
0: Uh-huh.
1: Yeah.
0: But this is why I decided that I needed it. That it's time to pull the trigger.
2: Not the headphone dander?
0: It's not the shedding.
1: It's not the shedding of the headphones.
0: So if you've ever seen pictures of like caribou, would they go through a shedding season?
1: Yeah.
0: And like the skin on their antlers just hangs off. Well, that's what this soft black vinyl stuff is doing. But last night I went to go get in the shower. I pull off my shirt and I pull off my bra. And there's a piece of this vinyl stuck underneath my right boob. And I see it in the mirror and immediately, this is not rational at all, but immediately I thought, I have a leech on me.
1: Like, yeah, because it's leech season.
2: You haven't been swimming in creeks.
0: Why would I have a leech on me?
1: Well, it's leech season right now.
0: But why would that be my first thought?
2: You're going down to the creek.
0: I'm swimming in the creek. Just take some sourdough bread down there, just swim, take off my shirt, go swimming in the creek.
1: Just like Stand By Me.
0: Because I did have a leech on me when I was a kid one time on my leg, and it traumatized me. And just, it was the right size. And it was just stuck up underneath there. And I wigged out. I lost my ever-loving mind. And I just don't, it doesn't even make sense that it would
1: be a leech.
0: That doesn't make sense. Of all the things. Anyway, so then I was like, what is it? What is it? And I take it off and then I'm just like, what is this? Where did it come from? And I was like, oh, it came from my headphones. So at some point it fell off of my ear.
2: Mm-hmm.
0: Down front of my shirt.
2: Your cleavage.
1: Into your bra.
0: Migrated down and around my boob and stuck right there. So that's so weird. Anyway, I'm done with these headphones. Yeah,
1: that's the straw that broke the camel's
0: back. That's the deciding factor.
1: I got
0: it's you. Time. I'll find one in my butt crack. There's no telling where it's going to show up
1: next.
0: Well,
1: if you like those, just buy the same pair.
0: I'm going to.
1: Yeah.
0: Yeah, I think I will. Although yours do sound pretty good.
1: It's pretty happy.
0: Yours were like $400, weren't they?
1: Yeah.
0: Yeah, that's these too were. Rich for my blood.
1: And I don't think they make these anymore. No, I think I looked them up, and they don't make those.
2: I think that's why that guy gave them to us, is because they were discontinued. They weren't making them anymore.
1: Hey, yours were sharp, too. The ones that got stolen, the red and black ones.
0: Yeah.
1: And they sounded great.
0: Yeah, those were nice.
1: Yeah.
0: I bet they still make those, too.
1: Yeah.
0: Or were those discontinued also?
1: I don't know. I think it was from the same line.
2: Yeah, it was the same line of... Very expensive.
1: And didn't
2: headphones.
1: You have? Didn't he give you one too?
2: Yeah, I think mine stopped working. Like I had a blowout in mine.
1: Yeah, it happens.
2: Not these. These go. These are the cheapos.
1: What are you rocking?
2: I don't even think it's a brand.
1: Like a, it's not even a brand.
2: No, it's just they just call it headphones. HOD.
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0: 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Good morning and welcome to the Joey and Heather Morning Show. All right, we are ready to go for this big Friday. Let's take a look at your Labor Day weekend forecast.
1: It's going to be hot. 99 degrees today. After today, 100 all the way through Labor Day. That's your Fox 25 First Warning Weather. Tiger Woods was sentenced yesterday for driving drunk in Florida. His attorneys made a deal to have the charge reduced to reckless driving and refusal to submit to a chemical test. He was hit with $1,500 in fines. That's going to be devastating.
0: I don't see how he can handle that.
1: And banned from driving for 5 years.
0: Maybe they'll let him pay like $100 a month.
1: Yeah, he's going to have to get on a payment plan.
2: Yeah. Do you guys remember when he got a DUI, got pulled over for DUI, and then called the president? That still makes me laugh every day.
1: Not only did he call the president, but he was completely effed up. You know what I mean? He's all like, hold on a minute. And he just like walked off.
0: I just wonder like...
2: His call a friend was the president.
0: If you're messed up on pills, right? And you got them... like a couple in your pocket, which he did. Why do you go like, oh, I'm not submitting to a chemical test when you have pills in your pocket?
1: Yeah.
0: I mean, I don't know.
1: I mean, he must have been hoping they could call his good friend Donald and then he'd be like, no, that he would say, let the man go.
0: Right.
1: Let him get back behind the wheel.
0: Right. Well, he couldn't because his SUV was on the side.
1: Yeah, that's
0: true. Yeah, it makes it tough to drive that way. I've heard.
1: So the big question is, does this ban include golf carts? Can he drive golf carts? The answer is complicated. The judge didn't mention any golf carts, but he said there are no exceptions. If you were to drive for any reason at all, you would immediately go right to jail.
3: Can Tiger legally drive his own golf cart?
4: Oh my God, that's a great question. Actually, I think you could. Can he drive a golf? You know what? You got me. We'll have to look into that. I'll get back to you. I know you cannot drive a golf cart while impaired on the roads because it is a vehicle, but my gut reaction is going to be no. But great question, and I'll get back to you.
0: Well, let me answer that question, being a golfer. I've driven a golf cart impaired many times, but it was on the golf course.
2: Mm-hmm.
0: It was not on a public road.
1: But yeah, you're not Tiger Woods, though. If he does it, he's got to go right to jail.
5: Right to jail.
1: Yeah. Does Tiger Woods drive his own golf cart anyway? Like, doesn't he?
0: Yeah, I've seen him drive his own golf cart. Yeah. I mean, obviously, he loves to drive, right, guys?
1: He loves driving
0: himself.
2: Shouldn't be driving. Loves to drive.
0: I mean, so.
1: Should never drive.
0: How many DUIs?
1: So many. All of them.
0: I think at least two. But then let's not forget. When he drove off the road in California and jacked up his leg, he almost lost his leg.
1: He's a mess.
0: The man does not need to drive anything.
2: Except a ball, right?
0: I think he was going to have a, you know what? I mean, I know he's had a ton of injuries, but I think he was going to have like a little, like, resurgence before all of this mess.
1: Not now.
0: Not now.
1: That $1,500 fine is going to ruin him.
0: I know. But in a year and 3 months, he'll have it paid off, though.
2: Yeah. He'll just have to donate plasma or something.
1: Yeah.
2: Something. Make that money back.
1: I have to sell some things on Facebook Marketplace.
0: Sure.
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0: 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It's the Joey and Heather Morning Show. Welcome, welcome, welcome. All right, lots to do this morning. Big Friday show in the house. Labor Day weekend. Yes, let's go. Coming up, we'll have your chance to qualify for this Teddy Swims flyaway, sending you to see him in Orlando, and so much more. A little Fashion Friday with Jamisa. Right now, Heather's looking at your Fox 25 first morning weather.
1: 99, that's the high today. 74, the low tonight. 100 starting tomorrow and continuing all the way through Labor Day. That's your Fox 25 first morning weather. Good morning, Sadie.
2: Good morning.
1: Oh, my voice went a little high there.
0: It's a little high-pitched.
1: How are you today?
2: I'm good. How about you?
1: I'm doing pretty good. So I've seen some pictures that your sister, Addie, is an athletic trainer for the football team, and then that means you've been going to a lot of football games. I was just curious, like, do you like going to football games?
2: I like going to them, except all the high school kids are super crazy. They got into so many fights. And they were doing, like, TikToks under the bleachers.
1: Yeah, the dancing. I see those videos taking place all the time. I went to pick Ellis up from the mall on Saturday night. He had seen a movie. And there were, like, five groups of girls out there just dancing in the parking lot.
0: Just doing TikTok videos?
1: Just making TikTok videos, well, yep.
0: That's better than what we did under
2: it's
0: the
2: so
0: bleachers.
2: Mm-hmm.
1: It is weird. I agree, Sadie.
0: Sadie, do you like OU football?
2: I do like OU football, but I do have to say OU gymnastics is better.
1: Well, I knew you were going to say that.
0: I get it.
1: I love it. Well, OU football starting this week. I know you've been a big football fan. It sounds like you're getting your fill of it.
2: Yes.
1: Do you have a joke for us this morning?
2: Yes.
1: Okay, let's hear it.
0: Now it's time for Sadie's Joke of the Week.
2: What did the receiver say to the football?
0: What did the receiver say to the football?
1: I don't know. What?
2: Catch you later.
1: I like it. Football themed and everything.
0: Ready for the season.
1: Well, Sugar, you have a good day. Thank you so much for doing the joke today.
2: Okay, thank you. Bye.
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1: Oh my gosh, it just gets better. Somebody texted in yesterday and said that. I don't even think I read it on the air, but it came in and was like, I love this song. It just gets better and better. Dang, we got a lot of text messages yesterday.
2: I love the high part when she said,
1: Please, Bobby. I know. It really is. It's so good. If you missed it, you know, just a quick recap. It is our 25th anniversary, or it was in the month of March. But we're still celebrating it, which, you know, that's fine. But the whole song that Nugget made is about Bobby is our boss. Please, can we move on now?
2: Can we
1: the
2: do something
1: cake
2: else?
1: Is hard. The banner needs to come down. So it's pretty good. And our listeners are liking it a lot, too.
2: Not bad for a robot.
1: Not bad at all. And it's funny because Joey thought last month's
2: was AI.
1: Opener was AI mm-hmm. when it was Lizzo. And this one really is AI. So well done. I love it.
2: It's Friday.
1: It is Friday. I am so glad that it's Friday. We've got a lot going on this morning. New Miley Cyrus, she announced new music yesterday. Her album is called Bass Persuades. And we got a new song from that. Is that the name of the song?
2: I think that's the name. The name of the song is Bass Persuades, but I think the album is called Bass Persuades.
1: Okay. It's really hard not to read it, Bass.
2: Oh, really?
1: Yeah, but it doesn't make sense. I mean, of course, it's not talking about fish, but or like Bass Pro Shop. That's just how I read it, and I think that's probably why.
2: Yeah.
1: But yeah, so we'll have some new Miley Cyrus to play this morning. Also, Craig the Movie Guy is on vacation or something. I don't know what he's doing, but he's not going to be on the show. I'm going to tell you about the movies that are coming to town, and I got Ellis to agree to go see a movie with me at 4:20, and he's not asking what it's about. He only knows that it's rated R because he and his girlfriend go see movies all the time, but mm-hmm. they can't get into rated R movies. So yeah. If I want to see a movie, the only way I can take him that he'll agree to go is if it's rated R, which is manipulation. But I'm going to take him to see Buddy.
2: Nice.
1: Yeah, I want to see it. It looks so weird. I watched the trailer last night. It's kind of hard to tell what's going on.
2: Yeah, I can't tell.

0: celebrities.
1: Yes, that's right. We'll talk to Jamisa this morning. I went to Habit in Edmond yesterday and saw her and stocked up on all kinds of stuff. So we'll be talking to her this morning. If you are needing stuff for game day, because the first OU game is tonight, she's got it. She's got some really cute stuff. I was like, if I had a football affiliation, I would have had a really hard time deciding what to get.
2: Like, so OSU,
1: OU,
2: any Tulsa stuff?
1: Nope, just those two.
2: Mm-hmm.
1: A couple of OKC things that she had, but lots to choose from, definitely. We'll have another keyword for you to see Teddy Swims in Orlando. Chicken Shack to Go is our sweet deal of the week. We'll tell you how to get half-price gift certificates. We've got a Malcolm Todd $1,000 back-to-school online shopping spree that we're giving away. All the details coming up. New music. We're going to talk about state fair foods if we have time this morning. And, yeah, lots to do. So it's going to be a hot Labor Day weekend. 100 the highs across the board, even going into next week. It's 77 outside right now. The Hollywood Buzz is on the way. Nate Bargatze has your funny next.
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1: Nug, we got a text that said, where can I listen to the show opener nonstop? I just love it. It's so good. We get one of these text messages every day.
2: That's really cool.
0: Please, Bobby. I just got word.
2: What's that?
0: Please, Bobby is going to debut on the Hot 100 at number 2 this week.
1: Yes, it's coming for you, Ella Langley.
2: I believe it.
0: And what the data shows is that it will overtake Ella Langley next week and stop her 1 week short of breaking Mariah Carey's record.
1: Only to go on number 1 with a bullet, as the saying goes, to take over Mariah Carey.
2: It's going to be a smash.
1: It is a smash.
0: Please, Bobby, number 2 on the Hot 100. The
1: cake is old. 100 degrees today, tomorrow, Sunday, Monday, all next week. It's 77 right now.
2: What if our boss is in a meeting and they're like, we're going to add Please Bobby to all radio stations nationwide.
1: And he goes, I wonder what that song is.
0: Where did that come from?
1: I wonder who is that?
0: Is that BB Rexha? Who is that? It sounds like BB Rexha.
1: All right, Nug, I have something for you.
2: Okay.
1: Because I know your wedding's coming up.
2: Oh, yeah, like and 6 months.
1: I gave you that shirt yesterday.
2: Okay.
1: The Jim Traver food truck shirt.
2: Which I'm going to wear under my suit, right?
1: Right. But then I found this one, and it's black. So this is going to be much more formal.
2: Oh, fancy.
1: For the ultimate food fair. I can't see what year this one is. So there's no, it's not year specific. Like the other one would have looked dated.
2: Yeah.
1: And it's blue. So you don't want, but you, what you need to do is give the blue one to Dylan. We're going to make it strapless, but we'll leave Traver's head right in the middle between her boobs.
2: Okay.
1: And we'll make it strapless. And then this one's for you, the black one.
2: Okay. So the blue one is for her.
1: Mm-hmm.
2: Something old, something new.
1: Something borrowed, although she can keep it. And something blue.
2: I like how it said there's tamales and nachos for sale at the food truck. So this is going to be classy.
0: Yeah, it looks so good.
1: It's going to be so classy.
2: I really appreciate it.
1: You could match your wedding menu to the foods that are on the food truck if you wanted.
2: What if I can get Jim to come? Wow. Or officiate.
0: What if Jim actually is there, but the food at the reception is from a food truck that Jim is running and manning and handing everybody that.
1: Wow. And they only serve corn on the cob.
0: Right.
1: Isn't so that his corn. Favorite food?
0: He loves grilled corn.
2: How much corn can he eat?
0: Well, usually he'll eat between 120 and 140 ears of corn in a summer.
1: Is that true? Is that like from him? He said that?
0: He said that on a show one time I was listening.
1: I don't know why I remember that.
0: Yeah.
1: That he likes corn.
2: He loves corn.
0: if it's grilled on the grill.
1: I got
0: is how he likes it. Yeah.
1: Great. Right. Well, I feel like this wedding's really coming together.
0: It really is. At least
2: it's not even my birthday anymore. This is great, though. Can't wait.
1: I want you to wear that one all day, too.
2: Hey, tucked in, right?
0: Tucked in, just
2: super,
0: like the other
2: super
0: one.
2: Tuck.
0: Tucked in.
1: Chuck tuck. Do the chuck
2: tuck. Chuck tuck. The cunk chuck tuck.
0: There you go.
2: Copyright. Nug Inc.
0: All right, coming up, we have your Hollywood buzz, but right now, Nate Bargatze has your funny.
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4: I tried to go to college. I did attempt that. I went to a community college for 1 year and do not have one credit to show for it. That's worse than not going. I took all remedial classes, which remedial is basically when they're like, look, we have no idea how your high school let you leave. Yeah, we're shocked about it, and we're going to look into it, but until then, here are some classes you can take that affect nobody. I took math as a class. Like, I literally bought a book, and it said math on it. I took reading as well. Yeah. I really did. I drove to that class. You know what that feels like? I've driven to a reading class. I'm not even an immigrant. I'm from here.
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1: There's road construction where it's reduced down to two lanes at I-44 eastbound between Expressway and Western. It's been like that all week. Oklahoma weather keeps us guessing. Your power shouldn't. 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
2: All right. That story and more coming up in your Hollywood Buzz.

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0: 98.9 Kiss FM, the Joey and Heather Morning Show. You might want to put this in your notes. That's Ella Langley, choosing
1: Who?
0: Texas. Ella?
1: E-L-L? Do you have one L?
0: Two L's. Okay. E-L-L-A Langley. L-A-N-G-L-E-Y.
1: Never heard of it.
0: And the title of the song is Choosin', no G, apostrophe at the end, Texas.
1: I never told you about how Ellis uses very interesting adjectives. Did we talk about this last week when he wasn't feeling good? He was texting me from school and I said, well, how do you feel? He said, I just feel limp. My body feels limp. And so I took him some medicine up at school, and then later the afternoon texted him and said, how are you feeling now? And he said, I don't know. Body just feels kind of sloppy. And I was like, these are not describing words for illnesses. I just asked him how his new electric toothbrush is. He said, too powerful.
0: Oh, okay.
1: Okay.
2: What? Too powerful?
1: Too powerful.
0: Tell him I said, let the toothbrush do the work. Don't press.
1: I know. He's got those braces on.
2: Kids have never been to war.
1: Never.
2: I don't get it.
1: No, too powerful.
0: If I could just say, my body feels a little sloppy today also.
1: Sloppy body?
0: Sloppy body, yeah.
1: Of all the words, though, sloppy?
0: That's not a word I would use to describe.
1: So 100 and sunny is the high today, tomorrow, Sunday, most of next week, all of next week. 77 outside right now.

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1: So I actually didn't hear about this last night until I saw a tribute that Lena Dunham posted on Instagram. I guess she was fairly close to Gloria Steinem, or at least they had, you know, whatever, over the years. Writer, activist, and feminist icon Gloria Steinem passed away peacefully in her home in New York City at the age of 92. Her work spanned decades. She famously went undercover as a Playboy bunny in 1963 and exposed the grueling hours, low pay, and sexual harassment that the women had to endure. I love that. That's really cool. I didn't know that. In the early 70s, she founded the National Women's Political Caucus and Ms. Magazine. She received the President Medal of Freedom in 2013. In a 2016 New York Times profile, she said, quote, "My funeral will be a fundraiser." So the details on that are pending. Lots of tributes coming in. Oprah said, "Every woman is living in some measure inside the progress Gloria helped to create. She leaves us with more freedom than she inherited and with the responsibility to keep widening that freedom for women and girls who come next."
2: Okay.
3: But she was, yeah, she was definitely like a, could be in Playboy back in the 1960s.
1: Yeah, for
3: sure. She was gorgeous.
1: But I mean, I love that, that she like went in like, mm-hmm. and was all covert about it.
2: Yeah.
1: And just blew a hole in everything.
3: It's great.
2: I guess George Clooney was presented with the Lifetime Achievement Award at the Venice International Film Festival on Wednesday. Laura Dern presented him with the award, and while doing so, she read a message sent by Brad Pitt that says about George, quote, "He can do, perform, accomplish, compete at most anything, and does it better than any of us. But please, keep him off the dance floor. He doesn't know."
1: Oh.
2: He went on and said, "He's a rogue, a prankster, an altruist, an actor, an athlete. The only guy you'd want in a crisis, a father, a husband, a global citizen, a defender of justice, and a really bad dancer."
1: I love that.
2: Which I think is hilarious.
1: Can't be good at everything.
2: Like complimenting him on all these things, but he can't dance.
1: Great tequila, beautiful wife.
2: Now, I didn't know. It says a father. I didn't know he had kids.
1: George Clooney?
2: Mm-hmm. Yeah.
1: Yeah, they have twins.
3: Yeah, they have twins.
1: In a mall.
2: They have twins? Mm-hmm. Okay. So he didn't have kids until her.
1: No.
3: I want to say it's two boys, right? I might be getting them mixed up with someone else.
1: Yeah, I don't remember what gender the kids are, but I just remember that she had twins. So Jennifer Aniston has been dating this guy. This is from the tabloids. Jennifer Aniston has been dating this guy, Jim Curtis. He's a life coach, a hypnotist, and a bunch of other stuff. Wellness guru. They've been together for over a year now. And according to Page6.com, he hasn't won her friends over. Sources are saying that some of Jen's friends are not sold on this guy yet. They worry that he could be an opportunist and feel like he comes off performative. The source says at the end of the day, if she's happy, then of course they're happy, but they also are really protective of her and don't want to see her get taken advantage of them. Some of them are having a difficult time fully trusting him right now. Other people say that they adore him or whatever. But I could see that if you're like close friends with Jennifer Aniston and she's like, "This is my boyfriend. He's a hypnotist."
2: You kind of go.
1: A hypnotherapist.
3: I don't know. Sounds kind of shady.
1: Yeah, he does transformational life coaching.
2: Listen, I need to stop smoking and lose weight all in one session. Can we make that happen?
1: Do that.
3: The first day, he just did the whole stirring trick, like in Get Out. You're sinking deeper into your chair. You love me.
1: He's very handsome.
2: So George Clooney has 9-year-old twins, Alexander and Ella. Oh. So a boy and a girl. Mm-hmm. And he's 65.
1: I just hope they have enough money when he retires.
2: So he had kids at 56 years old.
1: How old is he?
2: 65.
1: Oh, okay. Yeah, I mean, whatever.
3: I mean, once they get, he's going to have to keep making, he's going to like Ocean's 18.
1: Mm-hmm. Yeah.
2: I'd watch it.
3: So I'd watch it too.
2: I love the Ocean's movies.
3: The kids got to go to college, you know?
2: That's right. All right, there you have it. That's a wrap.

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6: There's slow traffic on I-35 between OK-37, which is 4th Street, and I-240. As the season changes, Comfort Wave is here for your heating, plumbing, and electrical needs. 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
1: 100 degrees today and tomorrow, 101 on Sunday. It's 77 right now.
0: Dude, I was super excited last night. My phone rang. And it popped up and it said, Tilly Combs. And I'm like, oh, my daughter is contacting me.
1: She calls.
0: So, of course, I answer. And I was like, you know, this is great. She probably wants to, like, catch up and tell me all about how the second week at OU is going. But no, she just needed to log in to my ESPN Plus account.
1: That was
0: the reason for the call.
1: Did you get a little conversation out of her at least?
0: I did, which was nice. So I used that as an opportunity to ask her about a million questions about how everything is going at OU. And it appears, as best I can tell, she is loving it. She likes her classes. She's going to class, which I know that anyway because I follow her on Live 360. I'm like, all right, what building is she at?
1: Well, where is she?
0: Like, yeah, like I know where her classes are. But she's loving it. She got a ticket for the game tonight, so she's super excited about her first football game at OU as a student.
1: Yeah.
0: So she's jazzed up.
1: Yeah, that's exciting. I went to Habit yesterday in Edmond and saw Jamisa, and I thought of Tilly because she had so many cute game day clothes, like little shirts and like cute skirts and like, I mean, just all kinds of stuff. It was just, I thought, oh, Tilly needs some of this.
0: I bet she probably has clothes.
1: I know that she'd been working on a small collection probably over the summer. I know her mom had.
0: Her mom would not let that. I'm sure she's doing just fine.
1: That's true. We went into a store in the mall and Christine was like, I know that Tilly got this. So I was like, oh, already? She's probably been loading up for a while.
0: Yeah.
1: Well, if you need something, though, for the game, we are talking to Jamisa coming up next.
0: Yeah. She'll tell us all about the game day stuff they have. I will say when Tilly moved in, I was impressed with her discipline on how many items of clothing that she brought, because you know there's limited room in those dorm rooms.
1: Yeah.
0: Like your closet is about this big.
1: So you just got to bring the best of the best.
0: Yeah. And I was shocked. Like I even looked at her shoe collection. I think she brought 4 pairs of shoes and 1 pair of boots to school.
1: That's the good thing about it being in Norman, though, because she can come back and rotate and much as she needs.
0: Yeah. But, I mean, I was just impressed that she didn't overdo it.
1: Yeah.
0: You know, and try to cram a ton of stuff in there. So, anyway, I know she's excited for her first game tonight. Hey, coming up, like Heather said, we will talk to Jamisa. Also, we have your Teddy Swims keyword and so much more. So, hang on, and we'll be back with that.
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1: Taking a look at your right now traffic, just slow traffic on I-35 northbound between 19th Street and Southeast 29th. Be careful this morning. That's your right now traffic. We got a text from a listener that said, I have Please Bobby stuck in my head and my coworkers keep asking me who Bobby is.
19: That's great.
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1: It'll be sunny and hot for today with a high near 100, and we'll drop to 71 for tonight with clear skies. Heading on into the Labor Day weekend, we're looking at temperatures to still stay near 100 for Saturday, Sunday, as well as Monday, and we all should be very sunny as well. As we head on into next week, we're still looking at that trend to continue, so more sunshine and more triple-digit temperatures are expected for Tuesday into really the remainder of that week. But in terms of any rain, shower, and storm chances, we might begin to see some opportunities by the following weekend. Still a little too far away to get too specific, but at least our models continue to show that second week of September having the chance for some rain showers. With your first morning forecast, from Chief Meteorologist Jack Gerfen.
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5: Happy Fashion Day!
0: Happy Fashion Friday. How are you, dear?
5: And happy first OU home game, Joey, you're an OU fan.
0: I know. Did you... can you believe this? So I was talking to Tilly last night. You have to... Like as a student, there's six home games. So there's 3 and 3. And you have to get into a lottery. And Tilly only got picked for one of the three. So she only gets to go to 3 home games. And the other 3, she just can't go to.
6: I feel like that's a ticket.
0: Does that sound like insane to you?
5: So having a kid at Alabama and having a kid at OU, that's how they do it at Alabama. You get, there's like... tickets A's and tickets B's, and they mix the games up. So it's not like one of them has crappy tickets and one has the good tickets. They mix the game. But this is the first year, I think, that OU has done that. They've always just sold the whole season. But what happens is a lot of the kids don't get tickets. Like, Blake didn't get tickets his first year because of that. So I think that they split it up because, like, maybe all the SEC schools do split it up so that at least everybody gets a little something. And most of the time, like, I don't know that Sid ever had a problem getting a ticket to the game because lots of kids don't go to the games. Like, one of the girls that's working, that works at the store that goes to OU, she's selling her ticket for tonight. There's, like, some little portal thing that they put it in, and then people will buy their student tickets.
0: Right, right.
5: So,
6: and so that's just, like, free money for the student?
5: Heck yeah. Well, yeah, because their parents bought the tickets. Awesome.
0: Yeah, it's a little college scam that they run.
6: I see.
0: They'd rather take the $50 than go to the game.
6: I mean,
5: yeah, it's like when you buy your kids clothes and they sell them on Marketplace and then they make money on them.
6: Oh, I don't care for that. That's not how that goes. Not to me.

0: Thanks. But yeah, so they do that. So I get it. It is weird because we're not used to that here, but I think it's better because then almost everybody gets tickets, as opposed to literally like Blake the first year. I'm like, you have no tickets. Like, how are you going to the game? And he's like, oh, people always sell their tickets. So he never had a problem. And you only get really scalped on the big games. Like tonight's game, don't think you'll get scalped.
1: No, she got a ticket for $50, I think.
0: Yeah. Yeah.
1: So.
0: But how much are the student tickets? Like the block of three is like $50 or something. It's not very expensive, right?
1: No, it's not. It's not. It's just like, yeah. I mean, the fact that you can't buy tickets to every game as a student would really bug me.
2: Yeah.
0: Yeah. Well, the student section isn't humongous.
1: Well, of course not, because they're going to make more money on the student section being smaller and selling the seats to people that are willing to pay premium prices.
0: Yep. It's a business.
1: It is.
0: Crazy.
1: I don't love it.
2: This doesn't happen at community college.
3: That's right. O trip, come on, come
0: definitely
3: all.
0: Wouldn't have an O triple C.
1: O triple C, no. You get a ticket.
3: Rose State.
2: Let's Jamisa, go. It was so good to see you yesterday. I love all my new stuff.
0: I know Heather did a little shopping spree yesterday. It was fun.
2: I saw Dr. Mindy before I came in, and I told her I was going to see you, and she's like, "What?" She was like, "What are you going to get?" And I was like, "I'm only getting one shirt." And she just texted me, "What did you get?" And I was like, "Four shirts and a candle."
3: Oh, that's no. Right.
2: That's how it works.
0: I know. We have so much cute stuff right now. And we've been, speaking of game day, crazy busy with people coming in needing last-minute outfits. And it's so hot. Like, it's hard to find stuff to wear. So we have lots of, like, little dresses and sleeveless shirts and, like, lightweight things. We've got a really cute red and white midi skirt in yesterday. And it has a matching silky tank. You can do it as a set if you want to be dressed up. But I mean, I would just do that skirt with like an OU t-shirt or even like a white tank top and call it a day because it's hot. But yeah, so many cute OU last minute. If you don't have a clear bag, we still have clear bags. We sold a ton of them yesterday, but there's still, we still definitely have a selection in the store. If you are wanting to make it by, but you know it's going to be late today and you're nervous we're going to sell out of your size, I would honestly jump online, buy it, have it held to be picked up in store. If it doesn't work, you can always return it and we will refund you your original payment. I'm not one of those gift card stores. And that way you know you get it, because even if I pull something back and hold it, if it sells online before you get to the store, it gets pulled because our online and our store share inventory.
2: That makes sense.
0: So, yeah, that always happens. People are like, can you hold this till tomorrow? And I'm like, I can, but I
1: can try.
2: Yeah,
1: I can try to.
0: Yeah, and it definitely, and a lot of times, especially on like items that we're selling a ton of, like the little Twillies and the, you know, all of the game day stuff, it is selling like crazy right now online and in store. And a lot of people will do just like, you know, pick up in store and, you know, swing by on their way to the game, grab their bag, grab their jewelry, whatever, and head out. So definitely, if you're feeling like a little bit of stress, you know you want something, I would literally just buy it online, pick up in store.
1: So
0: and
1: everything
0: is usually pick up same day, except for sales stuff. Sometimes that takes a day to come in the store.
1: What is the bag policy with the clear bag or whatever?
0: I think you just have to have a clear bag. Or
1: okay.
0: It has to be super, super small, but like super, super small. I don't even know if you can fit all your stuff in it.
1: Yeah.
0: So we sell a ton of clear bags. And I know with the high schools also, you're needing the clear bags. So they're, and we don't do just like basic boring, like what you can buy at Sam's. Ours are like cute little kind of inspired by designer. Like we have the little Longchamp ones. We have some that look kind of like Louis Vuitton that are like the checkers. So there's like a black and white checker and then the, you know, the cream and gray checker.
1: So
0: we do like some fun ones like that.
1: Yeah, I was out and about the other night and a guy tried to sell me something in a clear baggie.
3: Oh, that was a different kind of crack.
0: Yeah, that's different. Different. That's not what we sell at Habit, even though, you know, it sounds like we sell that.
2: It is a habit. It's just not the same.
1: It's not
2: a
1: healthy
2: habit.
1: Different habit
0: than what we're doing at our store, for sure.
1: Gotcha.
0: But yeah, so if you need last minute game day or you need anything else, like we have gotten so many new things in, check us out.
1: Hey, I have one last question for you.
0: Don't make me nervous.
1: No, listen up. If Kim decides someday that she doesn't love me, can you introduce me to double-breasted vest in black girl?
0: Double-breasted vest in black girl. I'll have to look to see who that is. And Kim is always going to love you, right?
1: I hope so. But you never know. I mean, I'm kind of hard to be with. So
2: what are you? But you're shopping. Huh? You're shopping women, like you're looking at a catalog of women on the website?
1: I'm at Habit. MyHabitShop.com.
2: You're and lucky I'm Gloria Steinem passed away.
1: And I'm looking at a woman that's wearing what I just described. Which
2: I
1: is
2: tried that on yesterday, I think.
1: You did?
2: I think so.
1: Was it cute?
2: Does it have gold buttons?
1: Yeah.
2: Yeah.
1: Is it cute?
2: Yeah.
1: It looks real cute.
2: It was really cute. It was a little short for me, but it was cute.
3: Cute.
2: Yeah, so
3: I just want to say cute, too.
2: Jamisa, I had a question, too. So yes. I bought that black, I'm pretty sure it's double-layered, like, tank top. You know what I'm talking about?
0: Oh, yeah, with the square neck?
2: Yeah.
0: Oh, no, you bought the high-neck one.
2: The high-neck one. And you were like, yeah, you could just wear it with, like, some pasties or whatever. But you know what? I tried it on last night, and I love it. And I'm not doing that. I'm going to let it just go free.
1: Oh, wow. Let them breathe.
0: If it's cold, the world needs to know.
1: Mm-hmm. Yeah, amen.
2: It's double lined. I think that's what it's for, right?
1: I always said that.
3: Turkey's
0: yeah,
3: done.
0: I mean, it is. It's definitely, it's got, yeah, like the little built-in bra. But, you know, with me, I
1: got the headlights on.
2: Nope. I'm too old. I don't care. I don't care.
0: Yeah,
2: anymore.
0: You do whatever. When it's hot, who cares?
2: Yeah, it's too hot.
1: Jamisa, what are your hours this weekend?
0: We are there 10 to 6 today. We'll be there 10 to 5 tomorrow. 12 to 5 on Sunday, and we are not going to be there on Labor Day. We do not labor on Labor Day, so we'll be closed on Monday.
1: All right, very good. 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And Jamisa, happy Labor Day.
0: Yes, I'm so excited to have the day off.
1: Enjoy.
2: Bye,
1: enjoy.
2: Lady.
1: See you, girl.
0: Bye, guys. Have a good day.
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1: Slow traffic, I-35 northbound between I-240 and I-40. That's your right now traffic.
2: I'm sorry, Friday is a banger.
3: She's got new music out today, too. Big time stuff.
2: Okay.
3: Rebecca Black.
1: Oh, yeah. And we got to play some new Miley, too. We've got that in the system.
2: All right. We'll get to that. That's coming up.
1: Let's do it live.
2: Heather's got our new movies coming out today.
1: I do.
2: Craig, the movie guy, will not be with us today. He says, screw you guys. Again. All right. So we'll put that new Miley in for you as well coming up. Here's Ray on KISS.

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Start your day feeling good with Joey and Heather in the morning. 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
1: I mean, it's no Please Bobby, but...
2: Nothing is. I feel like at some point in the next week or so, or even today, whenever, we need to play the opener later in the show for the people that don't get to hear that first break, because it's that good.
0: It is that good. What do you guys think about that? Miley going kind of a dance route there.
2: I like it. I think it's, you know, something different, but...
1: The video is very Madonna.
0: I actually watched the video as the song was playing, but I mean, I don't know if it was synced up or not.
1: Did you get Madonna vibes?
0: Yeah, I did get that a little bit. But it's like just her and all of these shirtless men like dancing together in the whole video.
2: Okay.
1: I like this new character you're doing, Heather.
2: Thanks. Looking at your forecast for the holiday weekend, right around 100 every day, today, tomorrow, Sunday, Monday, and most of next week as well. It's 77 outside right now.
0: All right. Craig the Movie Guy is vacationing in Nantucket or somewhere.
2: I didn't ask where he was going. I'm curious. But yeah, he's taking some time off for the weekend. But don't worry, I've got the movies. Nug's going to see all of them this weekend.
1: It sounds like it. So there's three movies I want to see, and they're all in theaters this weekend.
0: Are you going to go see all three?
1: I don't know. I texted Delin, like, which one do you want to see? And she's like, let's go see all three. It's a four-day weekend.
0: Right.
1: Or, you know, three-and-a-half-day weekend.
0: Right, right.
2: I think you should.
1: That's a lot of movie.
2: It is.
0: Do we need to make it a four-day? Because Tuesday, you know, we can.
1: That's you guys are the bosses.
0: I don't know about that.
1: I'm still going to be here.
2: Out today, which I think this looks good too. It's inspired by the true story of a young black FBI agent sent to Mississippi to investigate the brutal killings of civil rights leaders in the 1960s. So I'm really intrigued by the fact that it's based on a true story. It's called By Any Means. It's rated R. Yahya Abdul-Mateen, too, is forced to work with mafia hitman Mark Wahlberg after racist cops refuse to help him. Things heat up. The KKK targets his family, and they get their own justice.
1: Have you seen the trailer? Mark Wahlberg's in, like, full makeup and prosthetics.
2: Yeah, and he's like, he plays, like, an older, like, mob guy. A mafia hitman, yeah. But it's almost like this guy goes undercover with Mark Wahlberg to try to, like, you know, break these crimes or whatever.
0: Right.
2: But then they end up kind of like becoming friends, it looks like. And Mark Wahlberg like looks out for him and protects him. I think it looks good. You know, you never know what you're going to get with a Mark Wahlberg movie.
1: Kind of has like the Green Book or Black Klansman.
2: Yeah.
1: One of those movies.
2: It does. Also out today, Onslaught. Andor's Adria Arjana plays an army sniper trying to keep her daughter alive after a trio of masked super soldiers escape a secret military facility and go on a killing spree. One of the people from Die Hard plays the old guy helping to keep the kids safe while she kicks ass and then hunts the killers. So this is one of the ones that Nug's radar.
1: Yeah, Jeff is not a huge fan, but he's a fan of the movie, which I guess is a prequel to this movie called The Guest. And he likes that movie, so he turned us on to it, and I watched the trailer. It looks good.
0: Okay.
1: It's not like an actual sequel. But you know how they call, like, spiritual sequels and stuff?
2: Yeah.
1: Which gets confusing, but it's in the same world, basically.
2: It's like if you liked this, you'll like that. Also out this weekend, this isn't new, but I've heard several people now say that Coyote versus Acme is really funny. If you're looking for something, like, to take the family to... The Odyssey is still out. They're also showing the 20th anniversary of Cars.
1: 20 years.
2: Mm-hmm.
0: I got to say, hard pass on that.
2: Yeah, I've seen it.
0: Chili went
2: enough.
0: Through a Cars phase. And
1: yeah,
0: then
1: our kids did.
0: My buddy's son went through a Cars phase, so it was on at their house, and we'd go hang out.
2: It was a lot.
1: That DVD. Over and over. I don't think it left the DVD player for a while.
2: It just depends on, like, what your nostalgic Disney movie is. Like, mine is The Little Mermaid and Alice in Wonderland, Jungle Book, and maybe Aladdin. But I would go see any of those if they had an anniversary. Cars is not one of them.
0: Right.
2: Also, do you remember the movie Fall, where those two chicks were stuck up on that high thing?
1: It's a radio tower, right?
2: Yeah, I never watched it, but Ellis loved it. He watched it like several times, I think. And now it was
1: actually pretty good.
2: That's what he said. Mm-hmm. I didn't watch all of it, but he told me enough about it. I feel like I've seen it. But I just like how they're able to like take a story like that. These two girls are stuck up here, but then like all the ways they make things happen from like a one viewpoint.
1: It's like Open Water or Frozen. Remember the one on the chairlift?
2: Yeah. So this is a sequel, or, you know, just a new movie. This one is about a perilous climb across Thailand's Mount Kwan. Two climbers become trapped thousands of feet above the ground, where vertigo-inducing heights, sheer exposure, and impossible odds turn every moment into a fight for survival. I think that sounds good. But it's rated PG-13, which means that there's a possibility Ellis could see it with his girlfriend, so he shut me down.
0: Oh.
2: There's a movie called Akira out today, which looks to be Japanimation, maybe. Paw Patrol's The Dino Movie still out. Tom and Jerry's The Forbidden Compass. I already said The Odyssey, yeah. And then the one I'm going to go see this afternoon is called Buddy. A magical singing orange unicorn holds his cast hostage in a surreal TV show dimension as he becomes more and more demented. It's like watching like Barney, but like if they all kind of went like crazy and murdery, maybe. I don't know a lot about it.
0: Sounds awesome.
2: It has great reviews.
1: It's got a good cast too. Keegan-Michael Key.
2: Michael Shannon.
1: Patton Oswalt.
0: It's called what now?
2: Buddy.
1: You're not going to get a whole lot from the trailer.
2: The trailer doesn't really show anything. Also, a movie out today, The Sun Never Sets. Jake Johnson stupidly suggests that Dakota Fanning should try dating other people to make sure she's happy in their relationship.
1: That's a
2: terrible idea. But when her ex-boyfriend unexpectedly shows up, he realizes he's got some real competition. I saw the trailer for this, and it actually looks pretty good. But that's not a smart move.
1: No. Terrible idea.
2: A couple of other things. Dreams and Nightmares is one that's out today. The Salt Path, Dear You, It Ends, American Summer, Colony, which Nug might go see that one. That came out last week.
1: Yeah, Colony looks good.
2: Virginia Woolf's Night and Day, The Hunger Games, Catching Fire. So is that the new one?
1: No. I think that's just
0: one of the older ones.
2: Okay, because there is a new one coming out.
1: Yeah, I think that comes out in November, December.
2: Okay. So that's pretty much it. All the movies that I just read off are at Quail Springs.
0: All right. There you have it. That's what's out today. We'll take a break. We're coming back with that Teddy Swims keyword. So hang on.
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1: Checking the streets this morning. I wonder if people are off work today because there hasn't been any accidents. Slow traffic, I-35 northbound between Southeast 44th and I-40. I'll be careful this morning. That's it.
2: All right. It is 8:18 here on the Joey and Heather Morning Show. Coming up, that Teddy Swims keyword. We're sending you to see Teddy in Orlando, Florida. Also, our sweet deal of the week is coming up as well. Chicken Shack to go on Western. We'll tell you all about it.

0: 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Heather's got your Fox 25 first warning weather.
1: 100 degrees today, tomorrow, Sunday, and Monday. So it's definitely going to be warm and warm next week as well. 77 right now. I've just accepted it. I felt fine yesterday. I was cooking dinner and I was just running around. It was like early evening and I walked by the thermostat and it was 79 degrees. And I don't even feel hot anymore. I don't even care anymore. This is just life now. It's how we're living. This is just the life that we live.
0: So I had mine on 68. And when I left the house, it was already up to 73. That's where, like, that was at, like, I don't know, noon?
1: Yeah. I think that ours is wrong. I think it says that it's hotter than it actually is. But I've heard that if you've got more than a 5-degree differential, you should turn it up. Like, if you have it on 68 and it's running 73, you should turn it up to, like, 71 because you're just pushing it so hard.
0: Yeah. I don't know. I don't know what the answer is there. It's not going to win either way. At least mine won't.
1: I just don't want mine to break. That's my only concern. Don't break. You just take a rest when
0: but
1: you need to.
0: New,
1: it's
0: though,
1: okay.
0: Right?
2: Some lemonade.
1: It's, I mean, not new anymore. It's like 3 years old, but it's newer.
0: It's a lot newer than mine.
1: I mean, it's not keeping up, though, so I don't want it to work overtime and then die.
0: Yeah. You know, one of the things that my guy said is, more towards like later in the summer, you should clean it again. Because he serviced it in May. And he was like, so early August, you should clean it again. And I'm going to get on that at some point.
1: It's not hard to do. Brooks did ours last weekend.
0: Yeah. But when he does it, he like takes it apart.
2: Or does he take it apart or does he just hose it down?
1: Brooks just sprays it down really well.
0: Yeah.
1: I mean, I think he does maybe take it apart a little bit, like to get the vents from the inside out. It's not like a hard thing to do.
0: Right.
1: Why don't you just do it?
0: It's very hot out there.
1: If your AC, which has been on the brink for years now, craps out, you're going to be out like $7,000.
0: It's going to happen. At least at that point, I can get like the right size unit for my house.
1: Good Lord, that's a lot of money, though. Like, I would rather, let's just pace ourselves. We'll be fine. It's the end of the season. We'll get through it. Maybe we revisit it next year.
0: Yeah, I need to get out there and clean it. I don't know if just spraying it down gets it done, though. I think you got to open it up. Because, like, my guy, he even uses, like, a paintbrush to, like, get the stuff off instead of just, like, using a hose.
2: To get in the crevasses?
0: Mm-hmm.
1: I think it's important, too, to make sure that you don't have, like, shrubs or bushes or anything, like, growing up around it.
0: Because
1: it needs to be able to get air into it. But I showed a house the other day, and they had, like, a little, like, parachute tent that went over it and kept it in the shade all day. And I wonder if that makes a difference.
0: Ooh, that's an idea.
1: Mm-hmm. I'd never seen that before.
0: Hmm. Keep the sun off of it. Interesting. Maybe I'll try that. Now that it's in September.
1: Yeah, now that we're...
2: You should have your ex go stand out there so it's under some shade.
1: Oh, so much shade.
0: Which one?
1: Both of them. They only make a little...
0: Oh, I got more than two exes.
1: All right, let's save some people some money, shall we?
0: Let's do it.
1: If you're looking for the ultimate spot to watch football this fall, Chicken Shack to Go on Western. 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
0: This place has everything.
1: I like broasted chicken. 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
0: Yes.
1: and then fried?
0: Game day specials. Ferkles. Which are fat Urkles. 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All right, that Teddy Swims keyword coming up next.
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4: Heather's looking at your Fox 25 first warning weather.
2: 100 today, 71 the low tonight, 101 on Sunday and Monday, and Tuesday and Wednesday and for the foreseeable future. It is 79 outside right now.
4: All right, our Teddy Swims fly away to see the Ugly Tour in Orlando. 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

0: I heard zoo.
1: Maybe it was. 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
0: Or he might have done both.
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1: No accidents, but just where it's reduced down to two lanes at I-44 eastbound between Northwest Expressway and Western. I wonder if the traffic people are off. Has there not really not been any accidents all morning? Is that a thing?
25: I guess it's possible.
1: Yeah.
25: I mean, you're right. Like, it doesn't... I bet a lot of people take off the Friday of Labor Day.
1: Just to have the extra day?
25: Yeah.
1: Yeah.
25: And you got OU playing today, so maybe some people took off so they can go tailgate before the game.
1: My friend at the gym told me this morning, my trainer at the gym, he said that, like, he lives in Norman and his kids go to, like, Norman public schools. They canceled school today because of the game tonight, because of traffic and stuff for the kids that were trying to get out of school.
25: Yeah, it'll be crazy at that point.
1: That's wild, right? No school?
25: Have you been down there for a game?
1: Yeah.
25: So you know what the traffic's like.
1: Yeah, but I just wouldn't have thought about it, you know, interfering with school release, which I guess it would.
25: Yeah,
1: those
25: kids
1: have to be so excited.
25: Oh, yeah, because it's like a holiday.
1: Bonus
25: day. And it's the holiday weekend, mm-hmm. So they get a four-day weekend.
1: Yeah.
25: That sounds awesome. Wish I'd have thought of that.
1: I feel like there's groundwork being laid today.
26: There's seeds being planted.
25: I would have rather taken Friday off than, like, taking Tuesday off.
1: Yeah.
25: Yeah. So
1: I'm good. We're here. So we only have one more hour.
25: No, I'm good. Coming up, we got your new releases. We'll talk about all the new music that is out today. Here's Olivia Dean on KISS.

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2: It'll be sunny and hot for today with a high near 100, and will drop to 71 for tonight with clear skies. Heading on into the Labor Day weekend, we're looking at temperatures to still stay near 100 for Saturday, Sunday, as well as Monday, and we all should be very sunny as well. As we head on into next week, we're still looking at that trend to continue, so more sunshine and more triple-digit temperatures are expected for Tuesday into really the remainder of that week. But in terms of any rain, shower, and storm chances, we might begin to see some opportunities by the following weekend. Still a little too far away to get too specific, but at least our models continue to show that second week of September having the chance for some rain showers. With your first morning forecast, I'm Chief Meteorologist Jack Gerfen.
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0: All right. New music today. Not from Adele, but from an artist named Adela. Are you familiar?
5: No.
0: Me neither.
1: Joey, you're going to like this, though.
0: It's called Prima, is the name of the album.

0: surf bar.
1: Grinding on that wood. Grinding, grinding on that big body.
2: We ain't even gonna make it to this club. Sneezed on the beat and the beat got sicker.
1: I kind of dig that, Nut.
0: Yeah, I told you I thought you would like it.
1: Yeah. Adela. I have to look her up. I don't know much about her. The incomparable Rebecca Black has new music out today.
0: Incomparable.
1: It's called Age of the Exhibitionist.
3: His name is Michael. And he's got all the things you
1: sweet ponytail, dude.

0: I mean, better than Friday.
1: Yeah, who would have thought that she would have turned it into a whole career?
0: Yeah.
1: That song that was... I mean, let's admit it. It was catchy, but it was terrible.
0: It was terrible.
2: And we're still using it.
1: It would get stuck in your head for days.
0: It does.
1: She sounds a lot better now.
0: Yeah, she sounds good.
1: She took some voice lessons.
0: If you're torn, you'll love this next artist. Natalie Imbruglia's got some new music out. It's called Algorithm. It's the name of the album.
1: This mature sound, like Robin.
2: The rain is falling hard on the windows, but it's not heavy like my heart.
1: When pop stars get more mature, this is what they sound like.

0: got a text from a listener whose birthday is today, and she's 45 like Beyonce.
1: Oh, congratulations.
0: And happy birthday. Say congratulations on a birthday?
1: Yeah. You guys want to guess how old Nelly and Brulia is?
0: 52.
2: You think so? I was going to go lower, like 42.
1: She's 51.
2: Oh, Heather. You missed your calling as a carny.
0: It's not too late. When we get fired from here, that's where I'm going to go work at the fair.
1: All right, another one of my faves, Ellie Goulding, has the new album out today as well called I Know Too Much.
2: I've been meaning to bring this up to you, Joey. Have you heard Ellie Goulding with Muse?
1: I have not.
2: It's a song called Hush.
1: Is it recent or an older song?
2: It's new. It's on Muse's new album, which came out like a month ago.
1: I'll have to check that out.
2: Like, no, seriously, like, check it out.
1: No, I like Muse.

0: Not gonna a little upset you didn't dial up some Come On Eileen for me.
1: I thought about it. Dexy's Midnight Runners has a new album.
0: Yeah, tell your uncle. It's called Love. It's out today as well.
1: Come On Eileen is a banger.
0: Slaps.
2: Still.
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1: Give
0: Kiss.
1: Give it to me.
2: Your shoes is too tight. That's what's wrong with you.
3: That's what's wrong with me. Your shoes is too tight.
0: So boring.
3: Tell me I don't need a new pair of tennis shoes today.
0: You do.
3: I don't.
0: You don't have enough.
3: My on-clothes are so squeaky, I can't wear them anymore. It's becoming a thing. It's like a mind F. It's like I can't.
0: Well, you only have one pair of on-clothes. So
3: no, but I need the solid black.
0: You can get a second pair.
3: It would be more than a second pair, but what? It's necessary.
0: No. You have more than one pair of on-clothes?
3: I have more than one pair of all-black on-clothes. I do. I love them.
2: How many pairs of shoes you got?
0: That I wear?
2: Like, not counting flip-flops.
0: Four pairs that I wear.
2: That's about where I'm at, too, probably.
3: Yeah, me too.
2: No lies.
3: Me too.
0: She probably has four pairs of black on clouds.
2: She has, four pairs of black on clouds. Exactly.
0: One color of one shoe.
3: I do have four pairs of black on clouds.
0: They're different, but similar.
2: I have varying degrees of, like, tennis shoes. I have mowing the yard shoes.
0: Yeah.
2: I have doing housework shoes.
0: Yeah.
2: And then I have tennis shoes for the gym.
0: Yeah.
3: Okay, but I do have four pairs of all black ones, but two of them are squeaky. Too squeaky to wear. And these, I don't like these. They're frumpy looking. And then the other pair has a splash of purple in them.
2: Gross.
3: So they can only be worn very specifically.
0: Mm-hmm. Absolutely.
2: Like when you're at a Prince concert or something.
3: Yeah, that's right. That is right. And like, when am I going to be there again?
2: Never know.
3: TJ texted in, Nug. He wanted to know what the name of that Adele song was that we played. Do you know? I told him that you were pooping.
0: I just know the name of the album.
2: I take long poops.
3: I know. I said he's pooping, but I'll ask when he gets back. I'm not going to let him touch the keyboard. That's for sure.
0: The name of the album is Prima, but I don't know the name of the song.
2: I can definitely find it. I can go find it right now. Okay. You guys don't talk about me while I'm gone, please.
3: Why would we ever do that?
0: We wouldn't do that.
3: We would never talk about you.
0: Okay, he's left the studio.
3: Oh, my
0: that
3: God.
0: Guy.
3: Oh, my God.
0: Just write the name of the song down with the album title, and then I'll know.
3: Okay, but really, how excited is he going to be about his surprise?
0: Super excited.
3: He's going to love it.
0: He is. To be so jazzed.
3: I can't wait till I saw it and I was like, it has to happen.
0: Do you know when we can reveal the surprise?
3: It said like a week to 2 weeks.
0: 2 weeks?
3: For shipping.
0: Really?
3: I know. I'm like dying though. I was like,
0: that's quite the anticipation.
3: It was like instant. Instant impulse buy. What's the name of the song?
2: The song is called Ain't in LA.
0: Ain't?
2: Ain't.
0: Kind of like Taint without the T.
2: Kind of like Taint. Like Taint in LA.
3: Not proper.
0: I'm going to play that at Truck Yard today. Drop it down.
2: Over my dead body. Why'd you bring vinyls up here, by the way?
3: Yeah, why'd you bring two records?
0: Because I can't leave them in the car.
2: Oh, they'll melt.
0: Yeah.
3: Even like before 10?
0: I just don't take any chances.
3: I don't blame you. Have you ever had records melt and warp and
0: Unfortunately,
3: stuff?
0: Yeah.
3: Is it kind of sketchy even just traveling with them to and from?
0: So, it's usually, if I go, if they're in the car, like if I'm going to eat lunch and they're in the car, I bring them inside with me. Like to the restaurant, which is dumb, but.
3: Like a crate?
0: No, just like my vinyl records.
3: Oh.
0: I usually keep them in a little backpack, so I'll just bring the bag in with me.
3: I got a bag of pills. Mm-hmm. I got a bag of vinyl.
0: That's right. I did notice, though, like if you, a hack that a buddy taught me in college, that if you'll keep the vinyl, like, full in a crate and then put them in your trunk to where there's no direct sunlight, they won't warp.
3: Oh.
0: Even if it's warm out.
3: It seems risky.
0: I know. I don't like to risk it, but that's the hack. What are you guys doing?
2: Ryan!
0: Guy, he's so... Oh, wow.
2: She's flipping him off.
3: Please don't let me go 3 steps.
2: Double guns.
0: Double guns going down the stairs.
2: She went down to the basement. She fell over.
0: Okay, I'm just going to go ahead and start TV tonight. Okay. So. Show me that smile
1: again. Don't waste another
2: banger.
1: TV and streaming tonight with Joey and Heather.
2: Another one.
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0: Name that TV show.
3: Growing Pains.
2: Yeah. Alan Thicke.
0: The thickest. Hey, guys. I went around to try to figure this out. I even talked to Matt Ravis at the Sports Animal about it. So tonight, the OU game, 7 o'clock, UTEP in town. This is how you can watch it, okay? You either have to have the SEC Network Plus or on the ESPN app, if you have ESPN Plus, you can watch it there also. Okay. It says that the game will not air on standard cable television. So it's those are your two options.
3: Well, that's no way to start the season.
0: And it says the SEC Network Plus is available at no extra cost if your TV provider package includes the standard SEC Network. So if you have the SEC Network on your standard package, then you also have access to SEC Network Plus.
3: I could listen to you say package all day.
0: Yeah. I bet you could.
2: Your pee really pops when
0: you know
2: say
0: what you
2: package.
0: Like. you know
2: pop
0: what
2: your
0: you
2: peas
0: like
2: on your
0: you like that. Tomorrow at 2:45 on ESPNU, Oklahoma State at Tulsa, and then at 6 p.m. on FS1, Abilene Christian at my alma mater, Texas Tech University. OU's ranked 10th, by the way, preseason, and Texas Tech is ranked 12th. So. High expectations for both of those teams this year. All right, here we go. Oh, wait, I moved some stuff around here. Give me a second and everything. All right. On Apple TV tonight, Mayday, an action comedy starring Ryan Reynolds as a fighter pilot shot down in the 80s during the Cold War and Kenneth Branagh as a badass pro-American ex-KGB.

0: just like, what? Oh, I was like, what kind of, what's going on here? That's a strange swimsuit.
1: Theo, will you drink this Kool-Aid for me?
2: That's the same Theo.
0: Totally different. No,
2: why would
0: clearly,
2: Dr. Huxtable poison Theo with?
0: He would
1: not poison. It's just sleepy time medicine.
2: Okay, Bill, this is problematic. This is just finish your hoagie. No one's gonna eat it. People are always trying to eat his hoagie.
0: Everybody always trying to eat his sandwich.
2: Like, he just made it. He had like a cutting board out and he made a sandwich and made some cucumbers.
1: All right, Jeopardy Masters tonight.
0: This winter should be your Cosby sweater winter, I think. You should embrace that. I'll buy them. If you'll wear them, I'll buy them.
1: I'll wear them if you'll buy them. If it gets cold enough. That might not be a sweater day this winter.
0: I hope there is.
1: A 7 on ABC Jeopardy Masters semifinals tonight on, this says it's just on a channel called Network. Series premiere of Earl Meets World, a reality show about Alex Earl.
0: What do you mean, Vern?
1: The TikTok star who was the runner-up in Dancing with the Stars season with where Robert Irwin won.
0: I was thinking Ernest. That's disappointing.
1: You're fine. Episode 7 on AMC Sunday night of The Walking Dead, Dead City, Season 3. HBO Max Sunday, Episode 4 of Lanterns. Kim and I watched the most recent episode last night.
2: What do you think about how messed up was that childhood of the...
1: Yeah, right?
2: Of, what's his name? John Stewart.
1: Yeah. Shoot the apple off my head.
2: So this kid, his parents want to teach him, he's supposed to be the next Green Lantern, so he cannot have fear. So they raise him by doing these terrible abusive things like shooting apples off of his head or making him shoot apples off of their head.
0: Oh, to make him not scared?
2: Make him not scared of anything. They drop him off in a bad neighborhood and let him walk home.
0: The apple off of the head thing, that's crazy.
1: On MGM Plus, the series premiere of A Tale of Two Cities, a classic novel of love and sacrifice by Charles Dickens, is set during the French Revolution, and it stars King of the North, Kit Harington, as a guy who remains devoted to the woman he loves even after she marries another man.
0: I don't know what happened to my social media algorithm yesterday, but I started getting all of these like clips from Game of Thrones where Kit Harington was hooking up with that redhead chick, but it was all just like their sex scenes.
1: That's
0: kind of
1: odd.
0: And I think I like paused on one too long, and so then more of them just kept coming up.
2: They said they were all, I just imagine a room of people, like 20 people, and they're looking at big screens all over the world, and they're like, we got her.
0: We got her. We roped her in. Send her another one.
2: Send her all the Jon Snow.
1: I thought that chick was so hot.
0: She was so hot, but like when she started taking off all of her fur coats and like her body was all dirty, but like nobody cared. He didn't care.
1: No. On Fox at 7, the 8th season finale of Beat Shazam on Labor Day. Then a 2-hour special on CBS Monday at 7, the 2-hour special America's Tailgate. It's a celebration of football in Nashville to get ready for next week's season kickoff. Chase Rice, Gabby Barrett, John Legend, and Sheryl Crow will perform.
0: Is this a Trump thing or something else?
1: I don't know. No, it's not a Trump thing. I guess it's just something to celebrate the beginning of the NFL football season. By the way, I have 2 drafts, fantasy drafts, on Sunday. 2 in one day.
0: That's too much. You don't have to watch it, right? Mm-hmm. I mean, it's just going to happen no matter what happens anyway.
1: What do you mean?
0: I mean, like, it doesn't matter if you watch it.
1: I said no, I have 2 fantasy football drafts on Sunday.
0: Oh, to go to the draft.
1: Yes.
0: Oh, are you the commish?
1: No, I don't. I'm not putting that much.
2: Michael Chiklets.
0: I want to call you
2: like Michael Chiklets.
1: I'm not putting that. I'm not putting that much effort into fantasy football to be the commissioner.
0: All right.
1: Yeah. All right. There you have it, guys. That's a wrap on your TV and streaming tonight.
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0: 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Ella Langley choosing Texas.
1: I feel bad. Like, I kicked him out of here. I didn't mean to do that. Our friend Ryan was in here, and I thought he had started walking this way. So I was like, have a good weekend. But he was still standing over there. I think he felt like he had to go.
0: You dismissed him. Was that stuck under your boob?
1: Not this time. It's just been floating around here.
0: Okay.
1: My new headphones should be in this weekend.
0: Awesome sauce.
1: Yeah.
0: You know what's supposed to arrive today?
1: Your new shoes.
0: No, my new mattress topper.
1: Oh, yeah.
0: My new shoes won't be here till next week, but I'm excited about it.
1: Hopefully it's super comfy.
0: I hope it is.
1: Somebody had sent us a text message from something that they got at Sam's, and it was $600, but she said it's like having a whole new mattress.
0: I've seen those. Yeah.
1: She sent a picture of it. It looks very, like, high.
0: I actually just wrote what they bought last week.
1: Oh.
0: Because I was looking at those also.
1: Yeah, hopefully it'll make a difference.
0: Well, I hope so. Because I do not like my mattress in the state it's in at the moment. So, what do you got going this Labor Day weekend?
1: We don't really have any plans. Ellis and I are going to go see a movie this afternoon. We've got baseball games on Sunday. And other than that, pretty wide open.
0: Check this mess. Bethany has a game on Labor Day because the girls can't miss X amount of school. So they scheduled a game on Labor Day.
1: But wouldn't you rather play on Monday than Sunday?
0: Yeah, absolutely. But come on, it's a holiday weekend.
1: I know, I agree.
0: You're going to make them play on a holiday?
1: I wanted to go kayaking at the Stinchcomb this weekend, but I drove by there yesterday, and it's, like, so dried up. Like, there was a bird standing in the middle of the...
2: Oh, no.
1: I know it's not a river, but you know what I mean? Like, in the middle of the water.
2: Yeah.
0: I was out at the lake yesterday, Lake Hefner, and they have beaches.
1: Yeah.
0: Now, there's beaches.
1: It's crazy. When we went biking that day, we tried to, like, walk down to the water, and Brooks was like, I want to try to find some fishing lures. Because it was just like the water is down so far.
0: I know.
1: You see all kinds
0: of stuff. It's bad. It's bad. It's like two or three bodies that the cats had pulled into the lake.
1: Could have been the geese.
0: No, it's the feral cats. Trust me.
1: You think?
0: Yes. They hunt in packs. I've watched them out there.
1: Cats are scary anyway.
0: There's a man out there fishing. They didn't see, like, he didn't see them, like, sneaking up on him.
2: Oh, no. Did you warn him?
0: Huh?
2: You let that man die?
0: No, I was serving a coconut shrimp. I couldn't run out there.
1: You could have thrown a shrimp and hit the cat.
0: No, yeah. I was inside. I saw it through the window at Hefner Grill.
1: You let that guy die.
0: Sorry, man. They need to get rid of those cats before they kill again. All right, we're going to go.
1: Not your problem.
0: Yep. We're going to go. Everybody have a fantastic Labor Day weekend. Enjoy yourself. Be good. We'll be back on Tuesday. Best of luck to the Sooners. Best of luck to the Cowboys taking on Tulsa.
1: Best of luck to your AC units.
0: Amen to that. All right. Have a great week. Oh, come join me at Play Hooky Happy Hour tonight at Truck Yard in Bricktown. That's going to be a great place to watch the game. I know it's going to be packed out.
1: Yeah, so get there early, right, and hang out with you and get your seat for the game?
0: Yeah. I'll start at 4 o'clock, do a little pregame action. Game starts at 7. Then tonight, after the game, I'll be at Lumpy's in beautiful Midwest City on Douglas Boulevard.
2: I'll be at David Stanley all weekend.
1: Right. I got to give you those dollars.
2: Two remotes on Saturday, one remote on Monday.
0: Four remotes.
2: And I might be at all the movies.
0: Yep.
2: And I might go to a cockfight this weekend. I don't know.
0: Okay.
2: It's going to be a busy weekend.
0: Nice.
1: Who are you fighting?
0: All right, guys. Have a great holiday. And we will see you on Tuesday.
3: 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It's a Joey and Heather Morning Show flashback. Remember this?
0: From MTV's Jackass and Viva La Bam. Bam is in the house. Bam Majera, what up?
4: Yo, what's going on?
0: How are you, sir?
4: I'm good. I'm in Toronto right now.
0: Steve-O's with us.
1: Yeah. What's up, man?
0: Wee Man is with us today.
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2: Brad Pitt jokes that the one thing George Clooney cannot do is dance. He says, quote, please, please keep him off the dance floor. Sources say some of Jennifer Aniston's friends aren't really sold on her new boyfriend, Jim Curtis, saying, quote, they worry that he could be an opportunist and feel like he can come off a bit performative.
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0: Hey, it's Joey and Heather. I hope you're having an amazing Labor Day weekend. Don't labor too much, by the way. Hey, join us Tuesday morning. We'll kick off with that Teddy Swims Flyaway.
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0: It's a Joey and Heather Morning Show flashback. 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

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Nice to see Labor Day. We'll get a maybe a day off, hopefully.

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0: 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And how about some money in your life just for this weekend? 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

right around 12:45. Going to get you down to Orlando to see Teddy Swims. An amazing tour, an amazing trip on 98.9 KISS FM. What a way to go on the weekend winning that. Let's do it around 12:45 and play Teddy's Mr. Know-It-All.

0: Hey, it's Joey and Heather. I hope you're having an amazing Labor Day weekend. Don't labor too much, by the way. Hey, join us Tuesday morning. We'll kick off with that Teddy Swims Flyaway.
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0: 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Here we go, and it's going to be something. We got some hits like The Weeknd, Hillary Duff's new one, and some Huntrix in minutes.
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Don't think of this weekend as the end of summer. Instead, think of it as the beginning of pumpkin spice season. 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
6: Taylor Swift and Travis Kelce's dog, Wendy, made her modeling debut, appearing in photos with Travis in Tommy Hilfiger's Fall 26 ad campaign. Lisa Kudrow says she won't sing Smelly Cat for Friends fans. Meanwhile, a three-part documentary on Matthew Perry hits Netflix October 27th.
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0: Hey, it's Joey and Heather. I hope you're having an amazing Labor Day weekend. Don't labor too much, by the way. Hey, join us Tuesday morning. We'll kick off with that Teddy Swims Flyaway.
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0: Noah Langley on the Kiss Cafe on 98.9 Kiss FM. We'll head down to Orlando to see Teddy Swims around 12:45. We'll get you Rihanna, Olivia Rodrigo, and how about that Martin Garrix and Ed Sheeran song? If you haven't heard Repeat It, you got to hear it. And we'll play it.
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That's new Martin Garrix and Ed Sheeran on 98.9 Kiss FM, the repeated song. Me, Adam Bomb, want to get you down to Orlando. 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
1: What do you call this stuff that's wrapped around the earpiece of the headphones? 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Last night, I went to go get in the shower and there's a piece of this vinyl stuck underneath my right boob. And I see it in the mirror. This is not rational at all. But immediately I thought, I have a leech on me.
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6: Six of Ed Sheeran's crew members were hospitalized after being hit with a forklift while they were breaking down following a show in Detroit Saturday. None of the injuries were life-threatening. Miley Cyrus announced that her new album, Bass Persuades, will drop on September 18th. She's also doing two shows at the Hollywood Bowl on October 16th and 18th.
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1: Hey, it's Joey and Heather. I hope you're having an amazing Labor Day weekend. Don't labor too much, by the way. 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We'll kick off with that Teddy Swims Flyaway.
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It's the game of weekending, whether it's Sooner football or just chilling with the fam and friends, or if you got to work. I know, working on Labor Day weekend. Could you imagine? Yes, some have to do it, and we appreciate those that do it, and we can have off. It's all good. Ed Sheeran, a throwback.

0: 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Man, we got some big weekend things going on, like getting you $1,000 at 98.9kissfm.com. We're teaming up with Malcolm Todd, who does that earring song, just in case you may have missed some things for back to school or whatever.
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2: This week, Kelly Clarkson officially ended her run on daytime TV. Miley Cyrus decided to drop the family name, and one of the biggest stars in the world says they are willing to return to a franchise that almost ruined their career. 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Travis Kelce, by the way, gave a firsthand account of what happened at their wedding. It's all coming up this weekend on the Hollywood Five.
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5: Tiger Woods has been banned from driving for 5 years after being arrested for a DUI in Florida. A state attorney was asked if that includes golf carts, and he didn't really have an answer and said it could vary by state. Colin Jost and Pete Davidson are turning their Staten Island Ferry into a floating comedy club on Thursday, September 17th. 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
5: Tiger Woods has been banned from driving for 5 years after being arrested for a DUI in Florida. A state attorney was asked if that includes golf carts, and he didn't really have an answer and said it could vary by state. Colin Jost and Pete Davidson are turning their Staten Island Ferry into a floating comedy club on Thursday, September 17th. They're going to host up-and-coming comedy. Colin Jost and Pete Davidson are turning their Staten Island Ferry into a floating comedy club on Thursday, September 17th. They're going to host up-and-coming comedy.

0: Hey, it's Joey and Heather. I hope you're having an amazing Labor Day weekend. Don't labor too much, by the way. Hey, join us Tuesday morning. We'll kick off with that Teddy Swims Flyaway.
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0: that's had a sunroof. I don't know if I'm missing out or not. Am I? If you had a sunroof today, you might get a little bit of a sunburn on your head, but I don't know. Let's go! You got a sunroof? Is it awesome? Let me know. Lucky Star Kiss Hotline, 405-591-9899. It's your boy Bobby kicking in the studio. And hey, maybe if you don't have a sunroof and you're feeling left out too, maybe you can stop by and see Nugget this weekend. 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Plus, check this out. No payments until next year, y'all. So lower the payments and no payments until next year. And it's going on now through Monday at David Stanley Chrysler Jeep Dodge Midwest City across from Tinker. And Nugget from the Jelly Another Morning Show. He'll be broadcasting live out there all weekend, pretty much camping out. So stop in, say what up, grab you a Jelly Another Morning Show 25th anniversary t-shirt, and then be driving off the lot in your new ride. 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
2: Feminist icon Gloria Steinem passed away at the age of 92. Oprah Winfrey said, quote, "Every woman is living in some measure inside the progress Gloria helped create." Sandra Bullock saw alien ships flying around years ago, and now she feels vindicated because government files on UFOs have eyewitness accounts of legitimate pilots seeing ships in the exact same formation.
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0: Hey, it's Joey and Heather. I hope you're having an amazing Labor Day weekend. Don't labor too much, by the way. Hey, join us Tuesday morning. We'll kick off with that Teddy Swims Flyaway.
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"Hey, I got Labor Day weekend off," said no waiter ever. 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

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And don't forget to catch up on your favorite morning show podcast. The Joey and Heather Morning Show is celebrating 25 years this year. And you can actually stop by this weekend and see my man Nuggy Nug from the Joey and Heather Morning Show. Going to have some 25th anniversary shirts for you live at David Stanley Chrysler Jeep Dodge in Midwest City. Where, hey, if you owe too much on that old ride, get out of that loan. Get out of that bad loan. They are experts of getting you out of bad loans and into a new Chrysler Jeep or Dodge. And they're doing it this weekend for just $1 down. It's going to get you out of that old ride and into a new one. And get this, no payments until next year, y'all. That is fantastic news to my ears. So,

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2: Brad Pitt jokes that the one thing George Clooney cannot do is dance. He says, quote, please, please keep him off the dance floor. Sources say some of Jennifer Aniston's friends aren't really sold on her new boyfriend, Jim Curtis, saying, quote, they worry that he could be an opportunist and feel like he can come off a bit performative.
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0: Hey, it's Joey and Heather. I hope you're having an amazing Labor Day weekend. Don't labor too much, by the way. Hey, join us Tuesday morning. We'll kick off with that Teddy Swims Flyaway.
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0: hopefully hook you up more, and that's what the 98 Days of Summer's been all about this summer. And even though it does have to come to a close this weekend, no worries. The winning will still continue, and we got like triple shots for you to win this weekend, all right? $1,000 with our friend Malcolm Todd in our back-to-school giveaway. 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
2: No accidents working on the city streets. Expect delays on the interstates. I-35 southbound from Hefner Road to Northeast 23rd and I-35 southbound from Southeast 15th to Flood Avenue in Moore. I-235 southbound from 50th to the I-40 junction. I-44 westbound from Western to Airport Road and I-44 eastbound from Northwest 10th to Western. That is your right now traffic.
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Don't think of this weekend as the end of summer. 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

0: It's 5 o'clock on Friday and the weekend is in sight. 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Quit putting off that LASIK today and see the weekend a little clearer.
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4: No accidents working on the city streets. Expect delays on the interstates. I-35 southbound from Hefner Road to Northeast 23rd and I-35 southbound from Southeast 15th to Flood Avenue in Moore. I-235 southbound from 50th to the I-40 junction. I-44 westbound from Western to Airport Road and I-44 eastbound from Northwest 10th to Western. That is your right now traffic.
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2: Michelle Obama loves her daughters, Sasha and Malia, but she's not sad they've left home. She said, quote, "Barack cried when they went to college, and I was like, bye." Miley Cyrus dropped her last name from social media without any explanation. People think she may be teasing a new album.
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repeat it. New Martin Garrix and Ed Sheeran on 98.9 Kiss FM. And I'd like you to repeat this to yourself this weekend. I will not drink and drive. I will not drink and drive. DD, ride share. Do what you got to do to keep yourself safe and have a great, safe Labor Day weekend from our friends at Paris Devon Injury Lawyers. And, of course, all of us here, Kiss FM.

0: that every time you say the Shaggy. Oh, Mr. Boombastic. Maybe throw that one in there, too, one of these times, too. But anyway, we'll take your request on the Lucky Star Kiss Hotline, 405-591-9899. And, of course, wrapping up the 98 days of summer this Labor Day weekend. So, if you're trying to go to sunny Orlando, well, I suggest stop the procrastination and text in this national keyword. Because we're getting qualified right now to go check out Teddy Swims in the Ugly Tour. 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
2: 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No accidents working on the city streets. Expect delays on the interstates. I-44 westbound from Penn to Southwest 89th. I-240 westbound from May to Pole Road. I-235 southbound from 50th to the I-40 junction. I-35 southbound from Southeast 15th to Indian Hills Road in Norman. That is your right now traffic, and I am Daryl Page.
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0: Melissa, my cousin, almost my family lives back in Philadelphia. Bruno was in Philly the other night, Lincoln Financial Field, and he was rocking out, and my cousin was at the show having a fantastic time, so I was living vicariously through her social media feed that night, so we had a good time at the Bruno show too, okay? Wish I could have got invited, but whatever. We'll just have to wait till Bruno comes around these parts, so maybe we'll send you to go see Bruno somewhere else. We've done that before too. We're sending you to go see Teddy Swims in Orlando, and you can get qualified to go see him if you want to. It is all part of the 98 Days of Summer, which unfortunately does end this Labor Day weekend, all right? We extended it past back to school time, so they got to make you end it at some point. So the unofficial end of summer is happening this weekend, and of course the 98 Days of Summer, that will end too, so you might as well win this weekend, all right? Get qualified to go see Teddy Swims live in sunny Orlando. 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
2: No accidents working on the city streets and no delays on the interstates. That is your Right Now Traffic, and I am Daryl Page.
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4: This week, Kelly Clarkson officially ended her run on daytime TV. 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Oh, and her husband. 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Travis Kelce, by the way, gave a firsthand account of what happened at their wedding. It's all coming up this weekend on the Hollywood Five.
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1: 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Five lucky winners, your chance to win $1,000. So what would you spend it on? New shoes? Pay bills? Maybe you get a train ticket to Boston. That works out for some people. On a train.

0: Shakira got you shaking your hips on into your Labor Day weekend. 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Don't forget to stop by and see Nuggy Nug from the Joey and Heather Morning Show this weekend. He'll be out literally camping out all Labor Day weekend at a David Stanley Chrysler Jeep Dodge Midwest City, where if you owe too much on that old ride, well, get out there. $1 down, going to get you out of that old loan and get you into a new Chrysler Jeep or Dodge this weekend. It ends Monday night. And, of course, no payments until next year. So, yeah, sign me up for that. You now have a good time with Nuggy Nug. Plus, he might be loaded down with some Joey and Heather Morning Show 25th anniversary shirts. You never know. He'll be camped out all weekend, so maybe you got to bring him some food, too. I don't know. He might be slumming it. We'll find out. We'll stop by and see Nugget this weekend with 98.9 KISS FM. And also, hey, maybe you can bring him some money, too. 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
2: No accidents working on the city streets and no delays on the interstates. That is your right now traffic, and I am Daryl Page.
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0: 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Others waved goodbye before the bus stopped moving. 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